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1: Love King forever. 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
2: Hey, you inside the Sweat Hotel. Who am I speaking to?
3: Hello, yes. This is Michelle.
2: Hey, Michelle, how you doing? Where you calling from?
3: I'm calling from Ball, Louisiana. Oh my God.
2: Did you say it again? Say that again.
3: Ball, Louisiana.
2: Okay, what can I do for you tonight?
3: Oh, wow. I was just calling just to say hello.
2: All right, well, hello.
3: And that I am a big fan of yours.
2: Thank you so much.
3: I remember the song you made, I Want to Go Outside in the Rain. I was a teenager, and I remember.
2: You taking me down memory lane?
3: Yes, I remember remember those skating rink days.
2: Okay.
3: I just wanted to say hello, and I don't have any apologies. I'm happily married.
2: So you good. You don't need any help from the maintenance man. You good.
3: Oh, yeah. So, I mean, I know, you know, some people call in and want to apologize. But, see, I make it a habit of not putting myself in situations so I won't have to apologize.
2: I feel you. I'm not mad at you about that. Not at all. I'm definitely not mad
3: at you. Well, my husband, he's not going to believe me. I'm going home now. He's not going to believe me when I tell him I talked to you on the phone.
2: That's funny. You had to check in with me first before you went home, huh?
3: I wanted to call. And, you know, this is my first time calling.
2: Okay. Well, thank you for checking in.
3: My very first time calling. I just knew I would get a busy signal, but I didn't. The phone just rang. And finally somebody picked up. So very nice talking to you.
2: Well, thank you for calling in. Hope you have a great night. All right.
3: Thank you.
2: All right. Take care of yourself. Bye-bye.
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2: You're inside the Sweat Hotel. Who am I speaking to?
3: This is Tammy.
2: Hey, Tammy, how you doing, baby? What's going on?
3: Oh, I'm good, Keith. I've been trying to get you all night long.
2: Okay, baby, what can I do for you tonight?
3: Well, you know, I've been talking to you several times before, and I was telling you about this man, and you told me that I took him back, but he never took me back. You made me realize that I need to let him go.
2: Okay.
3: Like I say, Giovanni, he likes a lot of women. I'm an independent woman. I own my own home. But the only thing, I just can't find love here. And I'm letting him go.
2: Okay,
3: he had a
2: babe.
3: Woman to call me on the phone, and he texts me all day long, calling me, wanting to come over to my house. But sometimes I need time to party with my friends, and he don't want me to party with anyone, don't go anywhere. And I'm tired. I work too hard. I'm self-employed. And be honest, I feel like he's holding me back. And so tonight, I just want him to know. I mean, I just want Giovanni to know that
2: it's
3: the
2: worst
3: thing you can do. You done did it twice.
2: All right, baby girl. Well, thank you for checking in. I appreciate that, all right?
3: And I love you so much.
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Here's your Chris Brown, Usher Raymond national keyword. 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

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Zodiac sign, it must be a Gemini moon, cause we about to go half. 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
1: We're done. We're done. The show's over. JJ, anything you remember today?
2: I do remember. I remember Stephen A. Smith. He said, man, I don't appreciate the thumbs down award, and y'all going to hear about it.
1: Mm-hmm. What about you, Trey?
3: Yeah, we also heard that Jacquees, he said that him and Mario not on the best of terms after Mario said that Jacquees can't really sing.
1: Uh-huh.
3: Right. And then Rod Wave is being investigated by the feds. They saying that he shot up his girlfriend car.
1: Yep. We found out Donald Trump disrespected another reporter, a female, again, in the Oval Office.
3: Yeah.
1: Office. We also found out that the Lakers, they said Jeannie Buss is like, I ain't trying to sell my share.
2: I ain't do that.
1: Yeah, she's like, I ain't trying to sell the Lakers. So we found that out this morning. Tomorrow on the show, get ready. We got a dope discussion for you. We also got cash with our $1,000 minute game, hot topics, laughs, and more. Make sure you meet us right back here on Didi in the Morning.

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3: This is Pastor Bob Payne of St. Mary African Methodist Episcopal Church at 1603 Rex Street in Shreveport. 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

0: 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What was your inspiration for that?
1: Hey, just family, my boy, Bug. Hey, Bug, we miss you. We love you. Man, rest in peace, my boy. Taurus Hill. Come.
0: You know what you deserve? You deserve to listen to this man every Sunday night. Make sure you tune in and get in this thing with the King.
1: Come.
0: 6 p.m. That's Jeter Jones, Dr. Councilman Jeter Jones, right here on Magic
1: 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Yay.
0: I thought you was going to say, yay.

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Whatever you want to do, cool jerk. 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We can't party. 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
1: Wait, hold on. 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
1: What is it?
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1: Okay, my name is Stephanie.
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1: And?
0: And that's gonna stop right now.

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0: Hey, what's up, Nina Montgomery? This is your boy, Christopher Williams. They tell me you're the queen of the midday.
1: You know, you got a lot of brothers who might hate, but Nina, everything I built, I work hard to get. I beg so they don't have to beg.
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And go to... 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And go to...

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1: That's going to do it for us, ladies and gentlemen. 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Hughley Show, your 2026 edition. Remember that if you're going to be in Memphis, Tennessee, I'm going to be there this Saturday. That's going to do it for us, ladies and gentlemen. It's the D.L. 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Remember that if you're going to be in Memphis, Tennessee, I'm going to be there this Saturday.

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4: I don't need to hear anything from anybody. There's too much riding on my mind being locked in. Play offense, not defense. If you play hard and you play the game right, nobody really gets on you. They're going to boo you here and there, but if you show them that you care and that you're playing hard, that's what you need to do. Just play the game one way. You hit a ball in the gap, run. Boom, coming in hot.
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